0: very much.
1: Led Zeppelin at the Winterland Ballroom, San Francisco, from shows on Thursday and Friday, November 6th and 7th, 1969. Zepp's second album had just been released on October 22nd during their autumn North American tour, and they were featuring some new songs. Back to the Winterland stage with Zeppelin when we come back on Get the Let Out. I'm Carol Miller.
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1: 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Q104.3, New York's classic rock. Okay, Carol Miller back here on Get the Let Out. Dropping in on Bill Graham's Winterland Ballroom on November 6th and 7th, 1969. At the start of the tour, on October 17th, Zeppelin had played New York's Carnegie Hall, and they were the first pop rock act to play Carnegie Hall since 1964, when a ban on pop artists had been declared after a rowdy Rolling Stones show. Obviously, Carnegie Hall management had no concept of Zeppelin's music.
19: This is the second night out of three. This is the second night out of three nights that we are spending here. That's something like what you might have over here called a head. This is the English equivalent. It's just drifted up on stage. But a Christian rock line. So this brings us to... brilliant Paul Paul. Come on. Paul is in session. Anyway, this is a thing off a new album.
20: Heartbreaker.
19: This is cool.

we've got a thing that sort of seen us through a lot of things, and I think will always be with us. And this is what we're going to conclude with. This is a thing called How Many More Times.

But let me tell you,

0: Zeppelin on stage at the Winterland Ballroom, Thursday and Friday, October 6th and 7th, 1969, on our concert composite. Opening up for Zeppelin were Wolfgang, Bill Graham's own band, and Isaac Hayes. Posters for the show listed Roland Kirk and the Bonzo Dog Band as supporting acts, but apparently neither of them played. More from Winterland. Stay with us on Get the Let Out. I'm Carol Miller.
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0: Q104.3, New York's Classic Rock. It's Carol Miller, and we're getting the let out with Zeppelin on stage at the Winterland Ballroom in San Francisco on November 6th and 7th, 1969. By the way, during this tour, all of Zeppelin let their hair grow long, especially Jimmy Page, if you check out the photos. Now, let's get back to the stage. Since this is a concert composite, we don't have time for the whole show, but we do have the encore.

Come on, everybody, and something else. Eddie Cochran faves of Zeppelin as encores to the Winterland shows. And we added audio from a 1970 Royal Albert Hall show with Zeppelin. So that's our trip to Winterland, 1969. Hope you enjoyed it. What's our next stop? Wait and see.

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Carol Miller here. Great to be hanging out with you. Going to some of the really early stuff. You know, you always like their early stuff, right? Whoever it is. Tom Petty and the Heartbreakers.

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You know, that's a waltz. Like one, two, three, one, two, three. Just saying. Yeah, imagine people waltzing around to that. It's Q104.3 with Carol Miller. Great to be hanging out with you. Because you know, oh, it's corny, but it's nothing but a good time here. And it's poison. Yeah, it's not funny.

0: Yeah. Cuban at 4.3 and Poison there. You know, Bret Michaels, not in such good shape. You know that he had to cancel the rest of his tour because of, you know what it's like? It's like you need a medical report on so many people. And then you forget, well, maybe they were having too much of a good time, unfortunately. And they're a little older now and, you know, things happen. But I mean, I was just reading it. You want to hear what his problem? He's got type 1 diabetes. He had kidney stones, and that's why he had to cancel the rest of this tour. You know that he had a TIA in 2010. That's like a mini stroke. So, really, I mean, I don't know if he cut down on anything, but wishing him the best of health. But, you know, doesn't sound like he was watching it or anything like that. I don't know. But good luck to him. It's Q104.3 with Carol Miller. Do you ever notice that? That, you know, sometimes you call your friends and first thing you, well, how's everything? And you get this, like, medical report first. You know, sometimes it's like, oh, okay. Now, let's get the medical report out of the way. Now, what's going on, right? So let's see what's going on in sports, first of all. Tonight, we do have the Angels and the Mets. So let's see. Oh, the Mets in Tampa Bay. Mets win 3-2. And we have the Yanks and, of course, the Angels. And no score right now. That's just getting underway. And let's check out the Q10 forecast. Okay, tonight, it could rain depending upon where you are. Not 100% chance, but a good chance. Down to 72. For tomorrow, scattered thunderstorms, 83. Wednesday, cloudy and 75. And Thursday, afternoon thunderstorms and 85. Let's look at the weekend. Oh, Saturday looks good. Mostly sunny. 81. Sunday, partly cloudy and 76. That's where it counts.
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Yeah, September 25th, right? At MetLife Stadium, they are coming in. It's Q104.3, Carol Miller here. Great to be hanging out with you. And Phil Collins, well, he says he's got a lot of songs that he didn't quite finish. Hasn't quite gotten back into the studio to finish them, but he might just do that.

Apparently, Bruce Beck at the Stone Pony jumping on stage over the weekend. It's Q104.3, and a little salute to, obviously, Jersey. Now we jump back over to the island here with Billy Joel.

Stones, Q104.3. Back into their just total rockin' phase. You know, Mick Jagger said that in the late 60s, early 70s, you know, they really were more into the surroundings and the sociological stuff. That was really my favorite period of the Stones. You know, the Beggar's Banquet, Gimme Shelter, you know, that whole big epic song type era. And then they just got into straight ahead rock, and that's what we have there from

0: Tattoo You in 1981. And now, of course, I mean, their recent album, The Foreign Tongues, I don't know about you, I just think it's great. And, of course, they got to use the great song In the Stars for the, well, the FIFA World Cup, and it was all over the place, so good for them. And let's hope they do some touring next year. It's Q104.3, you with Carol Miller. Great to be hanging out with you and our Q104 forecast. Well, the weather was talking about. I mean, it was blabbering to us all night about showers, but I don't see any out the window here in Midtown. However, it's still in the forecast. So don't be surprised if the showers come knocking on your door. We get down to 72 for tonight. For tomorrow, scattered thunderstorms and 83. Wednesday, cloudy and 76. And Thursday afternoon, thunderstorms and 85. And you know, really, there's no reason for that, because it's not overly hot. So it doesn't have to do that. It's just doing it for spite, I think. Now, in Q Sports, let's go over to the big sports scoreboard here, where the Mets beat Tampa Bay 3-2. And we are now rolling over and looking to the Yanks. And, well, bottom of the fourth. Plenty of time. L.A. leads 1-0.
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Pearl Jam, Q104.3. And let's remember the Top Gun movie? Well, of course you do. Going into the danger zone. You know, a bunch of artists turned down this song before Kenny Loggins recorded it. You gotta wonder why. Famous producer Giorgio Moroder, too.

0: Well, there's the guy that wrote the song, Bob Seger, along with his Silver Bullet Band. It's Q104.3. And it's live bullet version.
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0: give it a 4.3. You know, that little thing in there, dum, dum, dum. Well, I know they don't have a radio station anymore, so I can say this. It sounds like the old TV logo for NBC, you know, dum, dum, dum. If you remember that, that always reminded me of that. And every time I hear it, I think, oh, we're in living color. Remember the peacock comes out? Anyway, it's Q104.3 Modern English. And that was from the Valley Girl movie. And boy, that movie was responsible for a whole generation of, well, girls, I guess, doing that Valley speak that morphed into this other kind of speak in the back of your throat type thing. It's just went on and on and on, but I think the Valley Girl movie was the real culprit there. So it's Q104.3. Meanwhile, I can't speak because, you know why? I'll tell you why. Look, I had a week off, but it's this new, I'll tell you what it is. It's this new inhaler that I have for asthma and COPD. And what it does, it's great, but it calms down the sensitivity in your lungs, but really, it's cortisone in it, so it messes up your vocal cords, and I haven't been able to take a lot of these things because of that, because of my job, but I just got on this new one, and I dropped it 2 days ago, so I can't go back to work and not speak. This is ridiculous, so you will not hear me on the new inhale. I may be coughing a little bit, but so what, you know. What else is new? So our iHeartRadio Music Festival, presented by Capital One, is back September 18th and 19th in Las Vegas. 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
0: Okay, and you're with Carol Miller. Oh, who's crying now? We're just checking now. Are you crying?

Okay, it's Q104.3. Carol Miller here. Great to be hanging out with you. And there is that new Orlando thing. Well, it's kind of a ride or a feature about Ozzy. And they're having previews of it now.

Well, if you want to go see AC/DC, that's a better question. You know, they're coming up on 25th, MetLife Stadium. 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

0: singing about the summer of 69. And we are still in the summer of 26. You know, doesn't it drives me a little nutty where, you know, first the beginning of August is school, back to school, you know. And, oh, it's the last weekend of summer coming up, the Labor Day. Well, no, it isn't. You know that it's not, really. It's just everybody says it's that way because that's where they market and merchandise everything. Oh, the summer season's over. You know, I was in, was it CVS the other day? They had, besides being really awful, I mean, scary awful, that's what I mean, Halloween props and costumes. Halloween. I'm not kidding. It was like really gross things and little skeletons were hanging around. And it's August, you know? I'm just, well, come on already. But be that as it may, you know, it's going to be September in about 12 minutes or so. It's kind of, I always find it sad. What can I tell you? Of course, we have a very big September. We have a big September 11th coming up, the 25th anniversary of the attacks coming up. It's just so terrible. And, well, we'll be commemorating, of course, and I'm sure you will be too. So anyway, now let's go look at our Q1 forecast. Because tonight, there's still rain in the forecast. Whether or not it's happening right at your door, I can't tell you, but there is a 78% chance of rain tonight and on the overnight, too. For tomorrow, some scattered thunderstorms and a high of 83. Then Wednesday, cloudy and 76. Thursday, some afternoon thunderstorms and 87. Creeping back up. That's what it always does. And let's go over to our Q Sports screen here, where we already had a big win for the Mets. 3-2 over Tampa Bay. Doesn't look that good for the Yanks right now. Middle of the seventh, LA is leading 7-1. All right, that's the middle of the seventh.
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2: Well, okay. This is Carol Miller. Thank you so much for listening. And I hope you have a great rest of your night, a good day tomorrow. I'll be back tomorrow night. Cope is next, so have a good one.

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That's Journey, Separate Ways. Yeah, we had a Hoofer. That's Two by the Who. We had Bargain from Who's Next in My Generation. Here's the second one by Journey. Don't Stop Believing. They closed out our iHeartRadio Music Festival number 11 with this song. It was like the encore. I'll tell you how to win your way into this year's 16th iHeartRadio Music Festival in a few minutes.

0: Q104.3, Rocks, New York. That's the Black Crowes. She Talks to Angels. That's one of their ballads, and yet Hard to Handle, one of their more upbeat songs. We got a couple coming up by Whitesnake in a few moments here. Don't forget, later on today, there's still chances to win your way to our iHeartRadio Music Festival number 16. 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

That's Yellow Ledbetter, part of the Seattle Sound. Just as hard is Pearl Jam. That was hard before that. Barracuda, we had Alone. Here's another one by Pearl Jam, one of their first big hits from the album called 10, which was actually their first album on Two for Tuesday at Q104.3.

show. First time Steve Miller got a number one hit, it was that one right there, the Joker. 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

0: Q104.3, Rockin' New York, coupled by Aerosmith, Ragdoll, and Cryin'. Because it's 2 for Tuesday, that's why we're doing 2. We got 2-fers coming up by a couple of bands that played 2 times at our iHeartRadio Music Festivals in Vegas, Green Day and Bon Jovi. And one band who hasn't played there yet. Just because they haven't played yet, that doesn't mean they won't play someday in the future. Now, the Jets and Q104.3, we're like, you know, synonymous right now. And preseason is behind us. It's time to focus on the real thing. Gangrene opens up the regular season Sunday the 13th at Tennessee, and you can hear all the action right here. We're going to get you pumped up with the Q104.3 Rock and Roll Tailgate at 10 a.m. Jets pregame begins at 11 with Dan Grasso and Greg Buttle, leading up to kickoff at 1 with Bob Wischusen and Anthony Becht. 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

Well, I'm right in the middle of a don't twofer. Tom Petty, don't do me like that. I'm about to hit Don't Come Around Here No More, but I did play Poison, Every Rose Has Its Thorn, a hair band power ballad, and Nothing But a Good Time. Let's get back to the second one by Petty at Q104.3.

0: Q104.3 Rocks New York. So excited that Smashing Pumpkins have agreed to play our iHeartRadio Music Festival number 16. They just announced that last week. That was today on Two for Tuesday, because it is Two for Tuesday today. And we did 1979, which it is not. It's 2026 by the Smashing Pumpkins. I got a couple coming up by Queen. And by the way, you can win your way to our iHeartRadio Music Festival today at 9:30, 1:30, and 5:30. 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You could have a grand and be on your way. 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
8: 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I feel like a
9: woman. Hi, I'm Dr. James Stout. 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

Camp Small Town. Before that, one of the great covers from Metallica, making Bob Seger's Turn the Page their own. And we had Fade to Black in there. And It Has Hurt So Good from John Mellencamp, who was an iHeartRadio Special Icon Award recipient at this year's iHeartRadio Music Awards.

0: That's Bad Company, Rock and Roll Fantasy. Paul Rogers is, of course, the lead vocalist, but also plays the fat-sounding guitar at the beginning of that song right there. I was just thinking about Paul, though, because the joke I used to tell is he's been in more bands than my dad has changed his phone number. My dad used to always change his phone number all the time. And I started counting all the bands Paul Rogers has been in. I mean, it's at least seven if you count, like, the different times he was Paul Rogers solo. And then he was in Free, of course, in that Bad Company, right? Two of the biggest. Then he was in The Firm, and then The Law, and then he spent almost 5 years with Queen, and then he went solo again. It's incredible.
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0: Ken Sharp checking in from Local 164 IBEW at Hackensack Hospital. And it's Floyd the Dawn Plumber with a shout out to Uncle Larry and his dragon fruit. Ed from Far Rockaway checking in. Paul with Local 3. Shout out to my sons, John Paul and Joseph, and all my brothers and sisters. Have a great day. Good morning. Hi, Ernie. Everyone have a terrific 2 for Tuesday from Chris and the Kitties in Lebanon. Top of the morning, schools across New York City are getting ready this week to open up for almost 1 million students next week. Grateful for the staffers that make it happen. That's Donna McGuire, NYC DOE Emerald Society. Good morning. It's Don from Monroe going to work in South Brunswick. Shout out to my son Dylan going to work in the city. Happy 2 for Tuesday, Brooklyn Westies, Harley and Rocky. Marnie and Maplewood heading to the gym. You know, a lot of people head to the gym way before the sun rises.
2: Yes, they do.
0: Billy D from Monmouth Beach. Have you ever been a gym person?
2: I mean, I definitely go to the gym, but there's no way I'm going early in the morning.
0: Okay.
2: There's just no way.
0: There's no before the crack of dawn in your
2: a
0: world.
2: A long time ago, maybe.
0: Danbo, Local 1 Elevators. Shout out to all local 638 steam fitters. Good morning, Michelle from Dominic's Deli in New Hyde Park. Good morning to my brothers, sisters, and wife, Sarah from Manhattan, Local 891 IUOE, New York City Schools. Tuesday is my favorite day to listen to the Q because it's 2 for Tuesday. That's Frank Volpicelli, who writes Let's Go Jets. Good morning, gang. Robert the Glazier from Massmouth checking in on this soggy Tuesday. Penny from Staten Island, a special Thursday coming up. Shout out to the Masons Band. They're playing at Hallie's Harp Irish Pub in Metuchen this Thursday. Fiona the Dawn Runner shouting out to JC.
2: Thank you, Fiona.
0: Good morning. It's an awesome 2 for Tuesday. Doug working from home. Jemco Valve. Good morning. John Santulli, Walter Johnson, Kareem Islami, David Latufo, Local 1 Elevator. This is probably a joke. When I first read the first line, I thought, oh, this is not good. I accidentally took my cat's medicine last night. Don't ask me, meow. Okay, that's a joke, right? Mo Mountain Hot Sauce. Good morning, everyone. Hollywood driving to 1345 6th Avenue from Milford, PA. Frank and Kenzie in Oceanside. And the mouse stopped working. There we go. I had to really, really, really, really manipulate this thing. Shout out to the Sanitation Supervisors Tuesday Breakfast Club. That's Eddie Pans. Good morning, everyone. Sam, Long Branch DPW, CWA Local 1075, raking the beaches. 1 week until local summer. Bob Valentino of Hackensack, celebrating 41 years at Bergen County Academy High School today. He started on September 1st, 1985. Congratulations, Bob. Phil on his way to work with a shout-out to all Con Ed workers. Subway Al checking in. Happy birthday to Pat Colella of Ramsey, New Jersey. Seeing Justin Hayward tomorrow at City Winery. That's Janice. Good morning, everyone. Chipper in Dayton, New Jersey. Good morning from the boys at Astro Ranch. Sharon the Dawn Walker from Bayside. She's going to the Open today. Courtside seats.
2: Nice.
0: Yeah. Upstate Steve checking in, saying, what we do in life echoes in eternity. Mike from Bayside checking in. Pepsi Morning Crew. That's Teamsters Local 812. Enjoyed my time in Williamsport, PA. Back to work. That's Nancy Donato of Bayside. Sharon Bear from Manhattan on the way to the gym. Now, I want you to know that came in at 4:40.
2: Wow.
0: This morning. Shout out to everybody from Eddie, John, and Carol Lipton from LB Electric. Longtime listener. Love the show. I'm looking for the name here. Oh, Roy. In Mount Arlington, New Jersey. And let's see. Okay, that's it. That's it for the shout-outs this morning. I do the best I can with it. It's 5:41 here at Q104.
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2: Got an accident in East Farmingdale. Two left lanes blocked on the Southern State westbound at exit 33. Manhattan, we have an accident. Left lane blocked on the Henry Hudson southbound at 158th Street. Accident, in Queens, right lane blocked, 678 northbound at 14th Ave. And Queens, another accident in Queens. One lane blocked on the Cross Island Parkway southbound at Bell Boulevard. Alternate side parking rules in effect today.
3: It is 546 already. Good morning, Q104.3. Two for Tuesday morning. Here's Green Day.

0: It's Green Day in the morning for you here at Q104.3. Kristen is on vacation with Q News and Traffic. Here's Jonathan Clark.
1: Thanks, Jim. Good morning. Tuesday, September 1st, 2026. Mostly cloudy with a few showers today. High of 82. Two women are dead after a stabbing incident in Times Square led to a deadly officer-involved shooting. Investigators say Pamela Cisneros threatening people with two knives before she stabbed a 32-year-old woman and a 68-year-old man. This is late yesterday afternoon. Responding police confronted Cisneros, ultimately fatally shot her when she refused to drop the knives multiple times. New Jersey and 21 other states teamed up with the Federal Trade Commission to sue Amazon over claims the online retailer has been overcharging its advertisers. State Attorney General Jennifer Davenport and her office joined the bipartisan coalition, arguing Amazon hid surcharges on over a half a million small and medium-sized businesses to rake in tens of billions of dollars. Search crews narrowing their focus to one person still unaccounted for after deadly flash flooding hit Grand Canyon National Park over the weekend. Search and rescue efforts resume this morning. Jury deliberations will resume today in the Massachusetts triple murder trial of Lindsay Clancy. Clancy admits to strangling her three young children in 2023, but pleaded not guilty to three counts of first-degree murder by reason of insanity. Army Secretary Dan Driscoll has submitted his resignation to President Trump. It follows months of reported tension between Driscoll and the Secretary of War, Pete Hegseth. His departure leaves the Army without a Senate-confirmed leader. Jurors on Monday found Dwayne Davis guilty of orchestrating the 1996 killing of Tupac Shakur near the Las Vegas Strip. He did not testify during the trial, could face life behind bars when he's sentenced in October. Q traffic, accident in East Farmingdale, two left lanes blocked on the Southern State westbound at exit 33. Manhattan, we have an accident, left lane blocked on the Henry Hudson southbound at 158th Street. Accident in Queens, right lane blocked on 678 northbound at 14th Ave. Another accident in Queens, one lane blocked on the Cross Island Parkway southbound at Bell Boulevard. And alternate side parking rules in effect today. Got a traffic tip? Call us 24/7, 212-377-7757. In sports, Mets beat the Rays in Tampa Bay. That series continues tonight. Yankees lost to the Angels 10-1 in L.A., and that series continues tonight. Q10 forecast today, cloudy with a few showers, high 82. Thunderstorms tonight, low 67. Wednesday, more showers, high of 75. 70 degrees in Hoboken, where Bill is listening to Q104.3, and 71 degrees here in Midtown at 555. 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

0: Good morning. Q104.3 News and Traffic for Kristen Marks. Here's Jonathan Clark.
1: Thanks, Jim. Good morning. Tuesday, September 1st, 2026. Mostly cloudy with a few showers today. High of 82. Two women are dead after a stabbing incident in Times Square led to a deadly officer-involved shooting. Investigators say Pamela Cisneros was threatening people with two knives before she stabbed a 32-year-old woman and a 68-year-old man late Monday afternoon. Responding police confronted Cisneros, immediately fatally shot her when she refused to drop the knives multiple times. New Jersey and 21 other states teamed up with the Federal Trade Commission to sue Amazon over claims the online retailer has been overcharging its advertisers. State Attorney General Jennifer Davenport and her office joined the bipartisan coalition, arguing Amazon hit surcharges on over 500,000 small and medium-sized businesses to rake in tens of billions of dollars. Search crews narrowing their focus to one person still unaccounted for after deadly flash flooding hit Grand Canyon National Park over the weekend. Search and rescue efforts will resume this morning. Jury deliberations resume today in the Massachusetts triple murder trial of Lindsay Clancy. Clancy admits to strangling her three young children in 2023, pleaded not guilty to three counts of first-degree murder by reason of insanity. Army Secretary Dan Driscoll has submitted his resignation to President Trump. It follows months of reported tension between Driscoll and Secretary of War Pete Hegseth. His departure leaves the Army without a Senate-confirmed leader. Jurors on Monday found Dwayne Davis guilty of orchestrating the 1996 killing of Tupac Shakur near the Las Vegas Strip. He did not testify during the trial and could face life behind bars when he's sentenced in October. In traffic, here's what's happening right now. Accident in Manhattan, two left lanes blocked on the Henry Hudson southbound at 158th Street. Patterson, we have an accident, one lane blocked, Route 80 eastbound between exits 60 and 61. Accident in Queens, left lane blocked on the Cross Island Parkway northbound at Belmont Park and West Islip. Accident, right lane blocked, Southern State eastbound approaching Robert Moses Causeway. George Washington Bridge inbound upper level, 10 to 15 minutes right now, and alternate side parking rules in effect today. Got a traffic tip, call us 247-212-377-7757. In sports, Mets beat the Rays in Tampa Bay. That series continues tonight. Yankees lost to the Angels 10-1 in L.A. That series continues tonight. Q104 forecast today, mostly cloudy. A few showers, high of 82. Thunderstorms tonight, low 67. Wednesday, more showers, high 75. It's 70 degrees in Montvale, where Nancy is listening to Q104.3. 71 degrees here in Midtown at 626. 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

0: Tuesday. At least it's not Monday. And we got twofers for you. 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

0: Two from Van Halen on Two for Tuesday morning here at Q104.3. It is 6:53. Good morning. It's time for Strange News. And this morning we'll go to the beautiful country of Spain.
1: Strange news, hard to believe but true.
0: What's with those crazy Spaniards? I mean, they eat, yesterday on the front page of the New York Times, they're not eating dinner at 10 o'clock at night anymore. They're eating dinner at 9 p.m. now.
2: Yeah.
0: This is crazy. It was such a big deal. It was on the front page of the New York Times. And, of course, people go there from all over the world to have bulls chase them down the street. Never understood that one.
2: Yeah.
0: But that's not all. In the town of Buñol, thousands of people showed up on Wednesday, this past Wednesday, for their annual food fight, where they painted the town red with tons and tons of overripe tomatoes. Loaded trucks plodded through the crowd, with people in their cargo beds throwing tomatoes at the revelers, who in turn hurled them at one another. Their white shirts soon turned pink and red, while pop songs blasted from speakers. At one point, police appeared to use pepper spray to disperse an area of the crowd, but a festive vibe quickly resumed. Now, this messy melee took place for over an hour in the town, where buildings were covered with tarps ahead of the festivities because they knew it was going to happen. Now, this is held every year on the last Wednesday of August, and the festival traces its origins to an actual food fight that a couple of people got into in 1945. But it became so legendary.
2: Sounds fun.
0: That now it's a big, it's thousands of people in the streets pelting each other with tomatoes.
2: Rotten tomatoes. I love it.
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0: In Queens, we have an accident. Left lane block, Cross Island Parkway northbound at Belmont Park. Accident in Brooklyn, one lane block, BQE westbound approaching Metropolitan Ave. And Queens, disabled vehicle, shoulder blocked on the BQE eastbound between the RFK Bridge. And disabled vehicle, shoulder blocked in Queens on the BQE eastbound at the RFK Bridge. George Washington Bridge inbound upper level, 10 to 15 minutes. Lincoln Tunnel inbound is okay. Holland Tunnel inbound, 10 to 15. And alternate side parking rules in effect today.
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0: Q104.3 over Rocks, New York, with the police on this 2 for Tuesday morning, 7:09. Every single day, I look at this daily calendar, this almanac that we get, and it mentions what special day is taking place today. For instance, today is National Chicken Boy Day. I don't know what that means. It's No Rhyme or Reason Day. It's Ginger Cat Appreciation Day. It's Pink Cadillac Day. It's World Letter Writing Day. And I often look at these lists and I go, who comes up with these days?
1: Yeah.
0: And are they ever observed? And yesterday was Eat Outside Day.
1: Mm.
0: I don't know if I even mentioned it or not yesterday. I don't know if I skipped over it or if I mentioned it. I don't remember, Jonathan.
1: I don't think you did.
0: But I remember looking at it on the list and going, Eat Outside Day? You know, what's that all about? Then, yesterday afternoon, I'm just online scrolling down and I see a photograph yesterday of an entire Girl Scout troop in a state park celebrating Eat Outside Day.
1: Okay.
0: So it's a real thing.
1: It evidently is.
0: I look at a lot of these and I go, this can't be real, but these are real things.
1: Yeah.
0: Still don't know what possibly what National Chicken Boy Day could be. I haven't the faintest clue. It's 10 minutes after 7 o'clock in the morning at Q104.3. Mostly cloudy, a few showers today. Thunderstorms tonight, could be as early as late this afternoon, but probably tonight. 82 degrees the high today, 67 the low tonight, and 72 right now.
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16: Q104.3 traffic.
1: Queens, we got an accident. One lane blocked on the Grand Central westbound at Ditmars Boulevard. Disabled vehicle in Brooklyn. Right lane blocked. BQE westbound approaching Metropolitan Ave. George Washington Bridge inbound upper level. 25 to 30 minutes right now. Lower level is okay. Lincoln Tunnel inbound 15 to 20. And let's see, Holland Tunnel is 10 to 15. Alternate side parking rules in effect today.
0: 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Here's Nirvana.

0: at Q104.3. We'll ask you to untangle two for Tuesday's Twisted Tunes in just a little while, right here at Q in about 15 minutes. Right now, let's check in with Jonathan Clark, who is here with Q News and Traffic, brought to you by Lincoln Tech. 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
1: Thanks, Jim. Good morning. It's Tuesday, September 1st, 2026. Mostly cloudy with a few showers today, high of 82. Two women are dead after a stabbing incident in Times Square led to a deadly officer-involved shooting. Investigators say Pamela Cisneros was threatening people with two knives before she stabbed a 32-year-old woman and a 68-year-old man late Monday afternoon. Responding police confronted Cisneros, ultimately fatally shot her when she refused to drop the knives multiple times. New Jersey and 21 other states teamed up with the Federal Trade Commission to sue Amazon over claims the online retailer has been overcharging its advertisers. State Attorney General Jennifer Davenport and her office joined the bipartisan coalition, arguing Amazon hid surcharges on over 500,000 small and medium-sized businesses to rake in tens of billions of dollars. Search crews are narrowing their focus to one person still unaccounted for after deadly flash flooding hit Grand Canyon National Park over the weekend. Search and rescue efforts resume this morning. Jury deliberations resume today in the Massachusetts triple murder trial of Lindsay Clancy. Clancy admits to strangling her three young children in 2023, but pleaded not guilty to three counts of first-degree murder by reason of insanity. Army Secretary Dan Driscoll has submitted his resignation to President Trump. It follows months of reported tension between Driscoll and Secretary of War Pete Hegseth. His departure leaves the Army without a Senate-confirmed leader. Jurors on Monday found Dwayne Davis guilty of orchestrating the 1996 killing of Tupac Shakur near the Las Vegas Strip. He did not testify during the trial and could face life behind bars when he's sentenced in October. Traffic, here's what's happening. Brooklyn, we got a disabled vehicle, right lane block, BQE westbound approaching Metropolitan Ave. An accident in Queens, one lane blocked on the Grand Central westbound at Ditmars Boulevard. George Washington Bridge inbound upper level, 25 to 30 minutes. Lower level inbound is okay. Lincoln Tunnel inbound 15 to 20. Holland Tunnel inbound 10 to 15. Alternate side parking rules in effect today. You got a traffic tip, calls 24/7, 212-377-7757. In sports, Mets beat the Rays in Tampa Bay. That series continues tonight. Yankees lost to the Angels 10-1 in L.A. That series continues tonight. Q104 forecast today, cloudy with a few showers, high of 82. Thunderstorms tonight, low 67. Wednesday, more showers, high of 75. It's 71 degrees in Belleville, where Jeff is listening to Q104.3. 72 degrees here in Midtown at 727. 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

0: 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Just met one of their drivers downstairs while I was having a breath of fresh air. He pulled up and there was Jonathan doing the news.
1: That's weird, right? When you hear yourself, right?
0: But anyway, working hard this morning, and we're happy that the queue was on in the car.
1: Yes, we are.
0: We've got two for Tuesday's Twisted Tunes for you right now. And our prize is a pair of tickets to see Smashing Pumpkins at Barclays Center on October 4th. 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But we have a free pair up for grabs if you can identify both songs. You know, we have the melody from one song, we have the lyrics from another. If you can untangle them and identify both songs, call us at 888-872-1043, and the first person who can do so will be our winner. So listen up. Here we go.

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1: Got a disabled vehicle in Manhattan. Left lane blocked on the FDR southbound approaching 71st Street. East Orange, we have an accident. Shoulder block 280 eastbound between exit 12 and 13. Accident in Clifton. Shoulder block Route 3 westbound before Main Ave. And Bronx, we got an accident. Right lane blocked. Bronx River Parkway southbound at 177th Street. George Washington Bridge inbound up a level 15 to 20 minutes. Lincoln Tunnel inbound 10 to 15. Holland Tunnel inbound 10 to 15. Alternate side parking rules in effect today.
2: And let's say good morning to Joe in Parsippany. Hi, Joe.
3: How you doing?
2: Fine, thank you. I'm going to play the Twisted Tunes one more time. Here we go.

0: Could it? Joe, what are those two songs?
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0: Okay, you're correct. 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So, Joe, stay in line. We'll set you up, okay?
1: Awesome. Thank you.
0: All right. Well, thank you for being with us in the morning here at the Q.

0: here at Q104.3. Good morning. The news is brought to you by Morgan & Morgan, America's largest injury law firm. Kristen's on vacation. Here's Jonathan Clark.
1: Thanks, Jim. Good morning. Tuesday, September 1st, 2026. Mostly cloudy today with a few showers, high 82. Two women are dead after a stabbing incident in Times Square led to a deadly officer-involved shooting. Investigators say Pamela Cisneros was threatening people with two knives before she stabbed a 32-year-old woman and a 68-year-old man late Monday afternoon. Responding police confronted Cisneros and ultimately fatally shot her when she refused to drop the knives multiple times. New Jersey and 21 other states teamed up with the FTC, Federal Trade Commission, to sue Amazon over claims the online retailer has been overcharging its advertisers. State Attorney General Jennifer Davenport and her office joined the bipartisan coalition, arguing Amazon hid surcharges on over 500,000 small and medium-sized businesses to rake in tens of billions of dollars. Search crews are narrowing their focus to one person still unaccounted for after deadly flash flooding hit Grand Canyon National Park over the weekend. Search and rescue efforts continue this morning. Jury deliberations resume today in the Massachusetts triple murder trial of Lindsay Clancy. Clancy admits to strangling her three young children in 2023, but pleaded not guilty to three counts of first-degree murder by reason of insanity. Army Secretary Dan Driscoll has submitted his resignation to President Trump. It follows months of reported tension between Driscoll and Secretary of War Pete Hegseth. His departure leaves the Army without a Senate-confirmed leader. Jurors on Monday found Dwayne Davis guilty of orchestrating the 1996 killing of Tupac Shakur near the Las Vegas Strip. He did not testify during the trial, could face life behind bars when he's sentenced in October. In traffic, here's what's going on. Manhattan, disabled vehicle, left lane blocked. FDR southbound approaching 71st Street. East Orange, we have an accident. Shoulder blocked, 280 eastbound between exit 12 and 13. Accident in Clifton, shoulder blocked, Route 3 westbound before Main Ave. And Bronx, we have an accident. Right lane blocked, Bronx River Parkway southbound at 177th Street. George Washington Bridge inbound upper level, 15 to 20 minutes. Lincoln Tunnel inbound 10 to 15. Holland Tunnel inbound 10 to 15. Alternate side parking rules in effect today. If you've got a traffic tip, call us 24/7, 212-377-7757. In sports, Mets beat the Rays in Tampa Bay. That series continues tonight. Yankees lost to the Angels 10-1 in L.A. That series continues tonight. Forecast for today, cloudy with a few showers, high of 82. Thunderstorms tonight, low 67. Wednesday, more showers, high 75. It's 71 degrees in Belmore, where Christine is listening to Q104.3, and it's 73 degrees here in Midtown at 7:55. 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

0: 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Smashing Pumpkins, Goo Goo Dolls, Weezer, Benson Boone, Cardi B, Lainey Wilson, Major Lazer. The list goes on and on and on. And while the world is listening on iHeartRadio, you could be there in person. 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Kristen is on vacation. Jonathan is filling in. Good morning, Jonathan.
1: Good morning, Jim. It's Tuesday, September 1st, 2026. Mostly cloudy with a few showers today. High of 82. Two women are dead after a stabbing incident in Times Square led to a deadly officer-involved shooting. Investigators say Pamela Cisneros was threatening people with two knives before she stabbed a 32-year-old woman and a 68-year-old man late Monday afternoon. Responding police confronted Cisneros and ultimately fatally shot her when she refused to drop the knives multiple times. New Jersey and 21 other states teamed up with Federal Trade Commission to sue Amazon over claims the online retailer has been overcharging its advertisers. State Attorney General Jennifer Davenport and her office joined the bipartisan coalition, arguing Amazon hid surcharges on over half a million small and medium-sized businesses to rake in tens of billions of dollars. Search crews are narrowing their focus to one person still unaccounted for after deadly flash flooding hit Grand Canyon National Park over the weekend. Search and rescue efforts resume this morning. Jury deliberations resume today in the Massachusetts triple murder trial of Lindsay Clancy. Clancy admits to strangling her three young children in 2023, pleaded not guilty to three counts of first-degree murder by reason of insanity. Army Secretary Dan Driscoll has submitted his resignation to President Trump. It follows months of reported tension between Driscoll and Secretary of War Pete Hegseth. His departure leaves the Army without a Senate-confirmed leader. Jurors on Monday found Dwayne Davis guilty of orchestrating the 1996 killing of Tupac Shakur near the Las Vegas Strip. He did not testify during the trial, could face life behind bars when he's sentenced in October. In traffic, let's see, we got stop and go right now in the Bronx on the Cross Bronx southbound between White Plains Road and Sheridan Boulevard. Queens, we got stop and go BQE westbound between Northern Boulevard and Morgan Ave, and stop and go in Brooklyn on the Gowanus eastbound between the Prospect Expressway and Atlantic Ave. George Washington Bridge inbound upper level, 10 to 15 minutes right now. Lincoln Tunnel inbound, Holland Tunnel inbound, both 10 to 15 as well. And alternate side parking rules in effect today. You got a traffic tip, calls 24/7, 212-377-7757. In sports, Mets beat the Rays in Tampa Bay. That series continues tonight. Yankees lost to the Angels 10-1 in L.A., and that series continues tonight. Forecast for today, mostly cloudy, a few showers, high of 82. Thunderstorms tonight, low of 67, and Wednesday, more showers, high of 75. It's 72 degrees in Brooklyn, where Pete is listening to Q104.3, 73 here in Midtown at 8:30. I'm Jonathan Clark in for Kristen on the Jim Kerr Rock and Roll Morning Show here on Q104.3.
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0: researchers are trying to identify a strange figure photographed near a remote pond in Onondaga County, New York. The blurry subject, now called the Syracuse figure, appears to be about 4 feet, 9 inches tall, was wading in the water. Its size, location, and appearance have caused people to speculate as to what the Syracuse figure actually is. The witness was a hiker taking scenery photos, and the photos are real. There's no question about that. The figure is too small to be a classic Bigfoot, though researchers wonder what looks like bare skin could actually be wet, thin fur. It's either some sort of weird, life form that we're unfamiliar with, or it's an old man skinny dipping. The images have
1: yikes.
0: The images have been released to the press, hoping someone in the Syracuse area might recognize the person or
1: can
0: the
1: we get
0: creature.
1: A better name though. The Syracuse figure? How about the Orange Man?
0: That's strange news here at Q10. Yeah, well, that Syracuse is the orange. Yeah.
1: That's what I'm saying. It's the Orange Man.
0: Big story in the Wall Street Journal yesterday about Syracuse University. Oh, yeah? And the difficulty that they're having attracting students because for some reason the southern party schools seem to be getting the bulk of new students, and places where it's like really cold and gray and icy and unpleasant during the school year, they're losing out.
1: But they don't have the Orange Man.
0: That's strange news at Q104.3.
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8: Hi, it's Nora McInerney, host of the Head Start Embracing the Journey. We're back with more honest conversations from people living with chronic migraine. We'll revisit familiar voices and introduce new ones as they share what it means to live with an unpredictable condition.

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2: Got an accident in Patterson, one lane block, Route 80 westbound at exit 59. Queens accident, one lane block, Belt westbound at Erskine Street. And Mountainside accident, one lane block, Route 22 eastbound at Mountain Ave. George Washington Bridge inbound upper level, 10 to 15 minutes. Lincoln Tunnel inbound, 10 to 15. And Holland Tunnel inbound, 10 to 15. Alternate side parking rules in effect today.
3: 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But I have a text that I need to share with you. 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The floating island is not unique. The clue was that it was on a reservoir. As the plants decompose under the water, they create gas. And the gas pushes things up to the surface of the water and can create an island. Structure. If there's enough gas, it will rise. Apparently, this happened on Candlewood Lake in western Connecticut in the 1960s.
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Welcome to your Two for Tuesday. It's Maria Melito. It is Free Music Mornings. We're commercial free. Here's number two from Bruce. And your first keyword is coming up at 9:29. A trip for two to the iHeartRadio Music Fest and $1,000 from the Q.

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Today, though, on 2 for Tuesday, it's time for your UFER. 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

I hope you're having a great Two for Tuesday morning with Tears for Fears on a Two for Tuesday. It's Maria Melito. It is Free Music Mornings. We're commercial free. We got a twofer of Pink Floyd on Q104.3.

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Q104.3 Rocks New York on a two for Tuesday with two from Collective Soul. December, the world I know. That is for Cubby, who goes, I know he is listening right now. And he's, you know, he does mornings at Light FM across the hall. And he told me he'd be listening. So, and he asked for Collective Soul. So there you go. All right. It is two for Tuesday. And every hour we have a Ufer. That means we choose the first song. You get to choose the second. So it's a Billy Idol Ufer. Here is Moni Moni. Go vote for number two at Q104.3.com/musicroom.

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Q104.3 Rocks New York with Peter Frampton. Baby, I love your way. I know I owe you number two because it is two for Tuesday. Well, we are your home for the New York Jets. The preseason is behind us. It's time to focus on the real thing. Gangrene opens up the regular season Sunday the 13th at Tennessee, and you can hear all the action right here. We're going to get you pumped up with the Q104.3 Rock and Roll Tailgate at 10 a.m. Jets pregame begins at 11 with Dan Grossa and Greg Buddle, leading up to kickoff at 1 p.m. with Bob Wischusen and Anthony Becht. Jets and the Titans, Sunday the 13th on your radio home for New York Jets football. It's Q104.3. Okay, so now I give you number two from Peter Frampton. 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

0: 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That wraps up Free Music Mornings. Jim will kick off Free Music Mornings around 8:50 tomorrow morning, as we do every workday here on the Q. The Tunnel to Towers 5K Run Walk returns September 27th. 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

0: K104.3 Rocks New York with Bush, Machine Head, Everything Zen, Glycerin. Adam Kessler requested that. We had a workforce block of Foreigner that Erica Tompkins requested. Foreigner actually has their Head Game Super Deluxe album coming out at the end of October, October 30th. And Peter Frampton is on a track. Actually, that got recorded back in 79, but it's included in that Super Deluxe, which is pretty sweet. We also heard from the Kinks that Jimmy Black requested. Your 12 o'clock workforce blocks brought to you commercial free today, thanks to Jonathan D'Agostino and Associates. Erica, Jimmy, and Adam will all get a John's of Times Square gift card. If you'd like to request a workforce block, just go to Q1043.com. Click on Workforce. 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And just tap the talkback mic, little red microphone, and leave your request that way. 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It's the 18th and 19th. A couple of weeks away in Vegas, Smashing Pumpkins, Goo Goo Dolls, Weezer, BTS, Kenny Chesney, Snoop Dogg, and more. 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

0: 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The Ballad of Billy the Kid, New York State of Mind, requested by David. Thanks for helping out with that Queen Ufer. We'll invite you again into the music room next hour with Ken, and you can decide on the Ufer because it is 2 for Tuesday on Q104.3.
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Q104.3, Rocks New York on a 2 for a Tuesday. A couple from Appetite for Destruction. We don't get to Night Train enough. I hope that's not what you're having for lunch this afternoon. Ken Dash out.

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0: Q104.3 Rocks New York on a 2 for Tuesday with Aerosmith, Ragdoll in the Early Days, Sweet Emotion. That Joe Perry guitar lift, just screaming guitars. The demon is screaming in the microphone. What a band. What a band here. Q104.3. 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Coming up for a 3 at 3 in 20 minutes. All this week, tickets to see Cheap Trick at the Paramount on Long Island September 15th.
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2: With me, Ken Dash. We do this every workday at 3 o'clock. Play three songs. First correct caller at 888-872-1043. Figures out the connection between the three songs. You're getting tickets to a great show. This week, Cheap Trick at the Paramount on September 15th. 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Such a bizarre story. Like, life doesn't get weird enough. And you get this. I saw that and went, yeah, this is the 3 of 3. We begin with Jethro Tull. 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

Lover Boy, Q104.3 Rocks New York, Turn Me Loose, which comes to the 3 at 3. Everybody guessed around it and close to it, but nobody got it right. The story is that there is a lion on the loose in Indiana. No zoo has reported missing a lion. So this was some jerk's pet lion, I guess, or... is there a secret nest of, you know, a den of lions somewhere in the middle of Indiana? I don't know, but there's a lion walking around. I assume they said, do not try to apprehend yourself. Somebody turned him loose, Lover Boy. We did Bungle in the Jungle from Jethro Tull. And what can you say? Mary Jane's Last Dance in an Indiana town. So nobody got it, but that means the 25th caller right now at 888-872-1043 is getting tickets to see Cheap Trick on the Island at on the Paramount September 15th. Great venue. 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As commercial free at 3 continues on a 2 for Tuesday, it's 2 from Bon Jovi.

Due for Tuesday, Bon Jovi, Q104.3. Congrats to Tommy Draves. He is our 25th caller from Belrose, going to see Cheap Trick at the Paramount September 15th. Tickets all this week for the 3 of 3. As commercial 3 of 3 rolls on, Due for Tuesdays, we always do a Ufer. We've got Metallica. I'm going with The Unforgiven. I need you to pick the second right now. 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

0: Creedence on a 2 for Tuesday, Q104.3. Metaphorically and literally, some sun, and then we've got more rain coming our way. That's why ZZ Top tonight at Eisenhower Park, it's been postponed till tomorrow. You do not want to be in beautiful Eisenhower Park with storms rolling through. Been there, done that. Don't need that. ZZ Top's going tomorrow. The Tunnel to Towers 5K Run and Walk returns September 27th. We mark 25 years since 9/11. Kristen Marks leads the Q104.3 team this year, honoring all first responders and military personnel who serve our community and raise funds for the Tunnel to Towers Foundation. The 5K traces the final steps of FDNYer Steven Siller, man who was off duty that day. Drove there, couldn't get through, got to the Brooklyn Battery Tunnel, put on his full pack, ran through the Brooklyn Battery Tunnel to the World Trade Center on 9/11. 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

Queen on a 2 for Tuesday, Q104.3 from London, England to Seattle, Washington. You want to talk about debut albums that absolutely shake the world. 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

on a two for Tuesday. Dasher, we got Motley Crue. I'm going with SOS. What do you want for the second? 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

0: Then, now, and always, Roxanne, the police, this 2 for Tuesday, Q104.3, Ken Dash Show. Hey, note for everybody on Long Island, if you're headed to ZZ Top, the free show tonight, Eisenhower Park, there are more storms in the area, so the show has been postponed till tomorrow. Once again, spread the word. ZZ Top live at Eisenhower Park has been postponed tonight, and it's going to be up tomorrow. As far as live shows go and live music, well, a dear friend of mine, fellow Met fan, George Thorogood, in this date, 1986, his first live album was released, and it went platinum. As he said, three chords and a Bo Diddley beat and put your heart and soul into it. That is rock and roll. Live George T coming up in 20 minutes.
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3: On a 2 for Tuesday, our dear friend, George Thorogood, Bad to the Bone, baby. 1986, their first live album is released, and it goes platinum. Hardest working band there is. Never stop, never will. Keep on going, George. You're bad to the bone, baby. Q104.3 rocks New York.

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What will Trevor's friend Frank play for us tomorrow? 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

0: Journey, Q104.3 on a 2 for Tuesday. Who's crying now? Journey fans, I don't know. They're calling the tour the final frontier. Is it for Journey? You think of how many times. Just the Who alone, how many farewell tours. And we're done. The Song Is Over tour. And then Roger announces that he jammed out with Pete and the Who and that Zach Starkey came back. Ah, the Who. It'll never stop. It'll always be that. It's a war between two guys, and the music's unbelievable and fun. Hey, I think I'm going to have Roger Daltrey on next week for Live at 5. He's coming to town with his, you know, One Great Evening show. It's a town hall, almost sold out, but he's going to be at the Capitol Theater coming up on the 22nd. So that is going to be a blast for coming up. Justin Hayward coming up tomorrow for Live at 5 because he's playing at City Winery tonight and tomorrow. So I'm looking forward to that. My God, that's going to be a blast. More music coming your way on a 2 for Tuesday.
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Too bad, Brad Arnold. Wish you were still here. Three Doors Down. How prophetic is that? Q104.3 on a 2 for Tuesday. It's the Mighty Zep. Carol gets the let out every night at 8. Doesn't mean we can't have a Zep snack at 6, right? Especially getting ready for Labor Day weekend. Taking a trip. I know gas costs more. Just go with Led Zeppelin. We'll go over the hills and far away if that's where you're going. Take us along on the iHeartRadio app. We're portable. We go with you.

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Stop. Why stop? Blue Oyster Cult, Stop. And George Thorogood, Foghat. Boys are on the road forever and ever. Q104.3 on a 2 for Tuesday. Kind of bleak out there, thunderstorms. Let's go to Liverpool, where the weather's always beautiful, in Penny Lane. 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Penny Lane.

0: Beatles on a 2 for Tuesday, Q104.3 Rocks New York, taking us to Liverpool. John came up with Lucy in the Sky. Paul went, yeah, song about Liverpool. Let's do one about Penny Lane. And there they are, I mean, writing the greatest album ever of Sgt. Pepper's, and they release it as a double A-side, both with a hit side. Is it on the album? No. We're going to put those out on a 45. We'll make more hit songs on the album. Again, at a pace that no one else has ever created great music. Just came back from Liverpool when I was at the airport. Everybody kept asking, you know, well, where are you going? And I would say, we're taking a visit to the Holy Land. Oh, Jerusalem? No, Liverpool. And they just look at me like, you get it or you don't. Here at Q104.3, Carol Miller coming in on this soggy evening to keep you going. She is going to get the lead out at 8 o'clock. Again, a reminder, ZZ Top at Eisenhower Park tonight. The Storms is postponed till tomorrow night. I'll catch you tomorrow.
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Yeah, that's a very fitting song that you chose for Two for Tuesday. Of course, all about September 11th. We got Def Leppard for you now on the queue.

0: Yeah, the story of the photograph. On Q104.3, you know, a lot of people buying real cameras again. You've heard about that, right? Rather than just using their phones. Speaking of photographs, right? So anyway, Def Leppard there on Two for Tuesday. Def Leppard working on a new album. And they say it's going to have all different kinds of music on it. I don't know what that exactly means. I don't think they really mean like polkas and stuff like that. But different styles, different things they're not used to doing, you know. And their last album had a lot of retro glam sound to it. That was the whole vibe of that particular album, like influenced by T-Rex and such. So, it's Q104.3 with Carol Miller here and Q Sports tonight. We have rematches, the Mets in Tampa Bay, the Yanks and the Angels, and we're going to get the let out for you at 8 o'clock.
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4: Get the Lead Out is brought to you by Johns of Times Square. On September 1st, 1970, Led Zeppelin played at Seattle Center Coliseum, which held more than 14,000. It was Zeppelin's first time at the venue, but fifth time performing in the Seattle area altogether. Carol Beers, writing for the Seattle Times, said, quote, "It was impossible to sit through the concert without at least nodding your head and tapping your foot. Many persons seemed so affected by the hypnotic, involving tempos of the music that they all but danced in their seats," unquote. Referring to the visual side of Zeppelin, Carol said Robert Plant was, quote, "sexy in his hip-hugging jeans," and that his, quote, "gyrations and emoting made Tom Jones look like Bing Crosby," unquote. That's a good one.